0: this hour with Elena Smith and Cody Johnson.
1: And I cut songs just trying them on like a shirt in a store.
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3: 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Look at her, man, look at me.

0: It's Backstage Country. We got Cody Johnson hosting this week. I'm Elena, and we are able to talk about this new album now, which I'm really excited about. We're getting to know a little bit more about Banks of the Trinity, which is coming out next month. And oh my gosh, Cody, there's just so much. I cannot wait to hear from this. And I know you got to be just itching for this release date. Does it feel like, I don't know, Christmas is coming? What does it feel like for you?
1: I've worked on this album for almost 2 years. I mean, it the day after we got album of the year for Leather,
0: yeah,
1: I told Trent, time to go to work. Like, I called Chris and was like, start getting songs. I called Scott Gunner and was like, send everything you got. Like, we got to get started right now. Because you don't get album of the year and then lay back and get comfortable. It's one of those, time to go to work. We got to outdo, what's the old cowboy saying? You're only as good as your last ride.
0: Yeah.
1: And so that's kind of the athletic standpoint I took to it was, all right, we got to outdo ourselves. We got to get better songs. We got to get better production. This is the first album I overcut. You know, God's blessed me to the point where financially I can afford to overcut.
0: Yeah.
1: And I cut songs just trying them on like a shirt in a store and said, you know, it was good, but it's not as good as that.
0: Is that so, such a freeing thing as an artist to be able to do that?
1: Absolutely.
0: Yeah.
1: You get to actually experience, man, I think this song is good enough for the album.
0: Yeah.
1: I think it is, but let's try it on and see. And so you spend the money and you spend the time, and at the end of the day, you go, man, I didn't love it. It's a great song. It's going to be great for somebody else, but I didn't love it. For instance, Blame Texas didn't fit. Well, let's go back. Traveling Soldier didn't fit on the album. I recorded with my band, The Rockin' CJB,
0: yeah,
1: Traveling Soldier and Footlights, the Merle Haggard cut, in one day. Neither one of those things really fit on the album, just sonically. Just like when you got to that track, it was like, this is just, it's good, but it just doesn't fit. So Chris Lacey had the idea to put out Traveling Soldier on Veterans Day. I had the idea to put Merle Haggard's Footlights out on Merle Haggard's birthday. Blame Texas didn't jive with the album. It just kind of stuck out. So let's put it out on Texas Independence Day. So when you overcut, you have the freedom to do those cool little just drop them by themselves. And it created a fan frenzy. And
0: yeah,
1: they love those songs. They don't need to be on an album. They don't require radio to be something cool that just stands alone by itself.
0: Well, and that's the great thing about the way people consume music today is there are so many different avenues that you can go down. It's not so like robotic or like machine.
1: Right.
0: Can really
1: right. And because of the generation I was born in, I think everything has to be robotic. It's got to go to radio and then it'll be a hit. And it's like, you know what? Still go to radio.
0: Mm-hmm.
1: That's my favorite thing in the world. Just still go to radio with a single. But what about these other songs that you can just drop over here, drop over here? It's an Apple exclusive. It's an Amazon exclusive.
0: Yeah.
1: Or whatever it may be. It's a Spotify exclusive or an iHeart exclusive. You know, just put out music to put out music. Because, I mean, I've already done this for free.
0: Yeah.
1: Why not just put out music?
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1: It's Backstage Country. Cody Johnson is your co-host this week. I'm so excited you're here. And we got to get into some of your music. I figure a good place to start is the current single, The Fall. And Cody, you know, this might not have been one that you wrote, but I have so much respect for artists that utilize Music Grows Finest. And you do it so beautifully. So for this song, what was the moment you knew that it was yours?
2: Lyrically, at first, I was a little apprehensive of this song because I felt like it was a little bit of a Until You Can't Part 2.
1: Oh.
2: But then when I started really applying the song to my life and the mindset that I keep every day, I've had the opportunity to speak to several different groups of kids lately, just on my own, just kind of people reaching out, wondering if I would be an inspirational speaker to these kids from different organizations.
1: Oh, wow.
2: And I realized something in my talks with them is, I used to say when people would ask me, like, what's your greatest fear? I would say failure. And that's wrong. I turned 39 next month. And I guess, like, looking back at my life and my journey in my marriage, my career, my life as just as a human being on this earth, failure is what makes success. You know, you can't, there's never been a world champion bronc rider or bull rider that hasn't been bucked off. I don't know a single one of my friends that are billionaires that haven't been bankrupt before. Yeah. It's all about the failures. It's all about the times when you fall flat on your face. It's the getting up and getting up and getting up over and over again. So, I mean, the ride was worth the fall. And when I really started to, like, I guess just engorge myself in that message of this song. And truthfully, now talking to you, I may say this for the first time out loud, that song may have been the thing that changed my perspective. I really, in the production that Trent Willman assembled on this song, was obviously the nature of a big old number one smash hit. I started to see the fans at shows really resonate with this message. And I think that was the biggest thing for me. It's all about the stories. It's all about changing people's lives with music. And obviously it's done pretty well.
1: Wow. So one that not only is changing everybody that hears it, but change your perspective, life as well. That's huge.
2: Well, and I said Till You Can't Part 2. Till You Can't was one of those songs too that I was a little apprehensive about until it changed my life. So God has a funny way of getting through to hard-headed guys like me.
1: Amen to that. Well, let's hear the song that did it most recently. Will you introduce this one?
2: Ladies and gentlemen, here with Elena, this is The Fall on Backstage Country.

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7: Baby.

0: It's Backstage Country. Cody Johnson is here as your host this week. I'm Elena, and Cody, we're just a few weeks away at this point, really, from Banks of the Trinity, your new album. It's coming out in June. And the album cover is really striking because I don't know anything about the Lawrence Grocery Store. I don't know stories behind it, but you know that there's stories behind it. How many lessons do you think that you learned from sitting at Lawrence's grocery store on that pew?
1: And a lot.
0: About, yeah.
1: There's so when I was baling hay for Hootie, I was riding bulls my senior year, you know, rodeo. And
0: yeah.
1: And me and a buddy of mine went out to a bull riding, and I did okay. I didn't win anything, but I did better than most nights. And we stayed up all night drinking beer. And came back to work at 6 o'clock in the morning, and we still had our rodeo clothes on, and we smelled like beer. And Mr. Hootie caught wind of that and pulled out a toolbox and started throwing wrenches and throwing hammers at us. And we were hiding behind a hay baler, and he said, "Let me tell y'all such and such." He said, "Y'all ever come to work like that again, I'll send you back home." And we never did that again. He was a kind, soft-spoken man, but I figured out real quick that even kind, soft-spoken men with that kind of work ethic and those kind of morals ain't going to put up with it. And so it helped me grow up pretty quick.
0: Well, and honestly, like, as a country music star, what a great lesson to learn early, because a lot of people learn that lesson a little too late.
1: Nail on the head, no pun intended.
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1: That's like my golf course playlist. It's my beach playlist. 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

0: It's Backstage Country. We got Cody Johnson hosting this week. I'm Elena, and we are able to talk about this new album now, which I'm really excited about. We're getting to know a little bit more about Banks of the Trinity, which is coming out next month, and the collaborations, Brothers Osborne, Luke Combs, which was so exciting to see. And, you know, whenever artists have collaborations, of course, we're curious about how it happens because there's so many artists that you could collaborate with. So,
1: right.
0: And I know everyone wants to work with you. So how did this happen? Did you reach out? Did the song just scream Luke or Brothers? Like, what happened for these?
1: Well, the song Foolproof, Brother, first of all, there's not a single Brothers Osborne song that I ever push skip on, ever. I've got every song they've ever put out on my phone. Most of the time, that's like my golf course playlist. It's my beach playlist. It's my fishing playlist. Like, I'm such a huge fan of TJ's voice and John's voice as well. The way it just blends so well with TJ, but John's guitar, there's something. So they say, like, when you play guitar, your left hand is what you know, your right hand is who you are. And he's got both of them. Not only is his left hand just out of this world, but his right hand does something that I haven't really ever heard besides a session player that is no longer with us, one of the greatest players of all time, JT Cornfloss. He just has something that JT had. And anyway, so when I heard this song, I was like, this is a Brothers Osborne song. Especially because, like, the key it was in, you know, like, the guy on the demo goes, the only ring I gave her came for Lincoln County. And it just had this, I was like, ooh, that's kind of TJ-ish right there. And so I reached out to him, didn't hear back, and I just told the band that day, I was like, look, just stay out of the way, because the Brothers Osborne are going to be on here, even if it takes me a while to get it done, just stay out of the way of those two guys. And if they say no, we'll come back in and put some parts down. But then, you know, they called and they're like, hey, by the way, it's ironic you reached out. We kind of wanted to get you to do something on our deal. We'll do this if you'll do that. And it just organically just kind of happened. When it comes to the Luke Combs song, Shoot the Bull, Drew Parker and Josh Phillips did something that is completely against the rules as far as I'm concerned. As songwriters, they wrote this song specifically for me and Luke. Like, the details in the song about ourselves are so specific that if myself or Luke said no to the song, it just disappears. You'll never hear it. It just throw it in the trash.
0: Whoa. Okay.
1: So, like, if you write a song as a duet and you approach this artist and they say no, you could still easily say, well, what about this artist and this artist? But this was like personal details of myself and Luke. But the song was so damn good, there's no way around it. I called Luke and text Luke. I'm going to call him out. After about 2 months, finally, he says, hey, man, we're going to do this song. And I'm like, yeah, appreciate you returning my call, you know?
0: Yeah.
1: I talk trash, but I'm just as bad. Like, when I get home here on this ranch, I rarely ever answer my phone. So it takes one to know one, I guess. But,
0: oh, gosh, yeah.
1: It was cool. Two things about both collaborations was getting to sing with people that I feel like I sing really well with, because I have all their music, Luke and Brothers Osborne. I have all their music on my phone.
0: Yeah.
1: And so I sing along with them a lot. And I think, like, man, I would be really good singing with TJ and John.
0: You already know how you sound with them.
1: I could be really good singing with Luke. And I finally got to do it in studio. And I was not wrong.
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0: It's Backstage Country. I'm Elena. Cody Johnson is your host this week. We're catching up on all the things. And Cody, there are so many things we can catch up with you on, but one of which is very big right now, your 2026 tour. I mean, when you're putting together the creative for the stage and everything, and hearing you talk about it is so cool. But are you fully involved in every step of that?
1: I mean, not every step. Obviously, there's a lot of legwork, and you don't hire people to do a job and do it for them. I'm not a micromanager. Yeah. But at the end of every decision, it's coming to me. Because, just like my record deal, I still own myself. And so why would I have these people, like I said earlier, why would I have these people placed around me and not listen to them? But at the end of the day, I need to make sure that it is 100% organic, me, my approach, well, what I approve. So, yes, I am a country music artist, but very much a business owner.
0: Mm-hmm. Well, and that's something that I do love watching about you and in your career. Like, you're fully, fully in it. And it's always been so fun to see you be truly you and, you know, trends kind of trending around you. And yet you end up creating trends yourself with your business and with your performance, with your music. Have there ever been moments where industry pressure, like, almost convinced you to become a different version of Cody Johnson? Or have you always been like this, so true to yourself?
1: No, I mean, it goes back to like some of my first visits in Nashville. I had a publishing deal with Tim Dubois for 4 years, writing songs for a company called B Music. Mm-hmm. And they paid me a retainer of $30,000 a year. And so I took that money, and my wife and I decided that we were going to act like we didn't have it. We just stuck it in an account. There was a clause in my contract that I could buy my publishing, the rights to my publishing for everything I've written, back from them. And at the end of my term, I took their money with interest and gave it back to them. And I owned my publishing and I owned myself. Still own my masters. And it's one of those things that whenever I made my deal with Warner Music Nashville was the only record label in town that would agree to those terms. And a lot of other terms that I'm not going to divulge publicly that nobody else would agree to. Mm-hmm. But they did. Other record labels would say things like, man, if you'll just get rid of the cowboy hat, we can work with you. And it's like, man, this is what I wear on a date with my wife. This is what I wear to church. This is who I am. I don't wear this thing for decoration. It's designed to keep the sun off your neck. And I work out here on the ranch, and I actually have to have this hat.
0: Yeah.
1: And in the words of Resist All, we live it every day.
0: hell yeah.
1: Shameless self plug right there. I'm sorry.
0: Yeah, it was flawless, honestly.
1: But, you know, there were times when I didn't have as much control, and I think it was just immaturity, just being young and wild and crazy. I didn't have as much control, and that's where I really leaned on my manager, Howie, to kind of be the voice of reason. Yeah. And then as I've gotten older and learned a lot more about finances and business, I've been able to take the reins, and that's really whenever I feel like our success has just blown through the roof, because I'm better between my ears. I'm better up here. The performance was always there. It was always going to progress and get better. But I think me as a man and as a business owner, getting better and really tuning in and being present to what's going on and applying myself, that's what's really made the difference in my career.
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Stick around because we're going to share some new music that you're going to love. The Backstage Breakout single is coming your way in just a few on Backstage Country.

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1: It's Backstage Country. I'm Elena. Cody Johnson is your host this week, and that means we get to talk about all of your massive hits, one of which, Dirt Cheap, which is a song that really challenges people to kind of, I don't know, redefine their understanding of wealth, which I really love. So I'm just curious, like, for you, when do you feel the richest, Cody Johnson?
2: Oh, man. So recently, we set the record at Houston Rodeo at NRG Stadium for the most tickets ever sold. So as you can probably imagine, it was a big night financially. The next day, woke up pretty early. My schedule was kind of jacked up. And me and my wife and my girls, we got on the buggy and we drove around this ranch that I'm here at now. And we took a bunch of fishing poles and some drinks on ice. And we went pond hopping and we just went fishing. And I sat there and watch my little girls catch bass and perch. And I looked at my wife and said, this is way cooler than Houston Rodeo. So I very much embody the message of Dirt Cheap, because this 800 acres right here, the memories and the things that I get to do with my kids and my wife on this place is worth more than any of the money that I get the opportunity to make. I know that money makes the world go around, but that's not what it's about for me.
1: That's beautifully said, and honestly, why this song is so much more beautiful coming from you. And I love hearing it every time. It makes me want to cry. So go ahead, make me cry, Cody. Let's play it.
2: All right, y'all. This is Dirt Cheap right here on Backstage Country. They came

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We got the subdivision all mapped out. It'll sit right here on this land, and you could leave town a rich man. And he said, boys, whatever you're offering, it won't be enough.

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I still see her pink bow and her brown hair. She's in the big city now, but she still calls home.

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8: 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You should hear her talking to her mama on the phone. 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
1: It's Backstage Country. Cody Johnson is here as your host this week. I'm Elena, and Cody, we're just a few weeks away at this point, really, from Banks of the Trinity, your new album. It's coming out in June. And I have seen some of the conversations that you've had, the early ones about the album. And my impression, and let me know if this is correct, but you do really kind of open up a bit more here about your past and sides that we haven't seen. Is that the case?
2: Yeah, you know, the Banks of the Trinity, you know, that's where I grew up is, you know, we weren't poor, but we were not the rich kids on the block. I can promise you that. My dad would get off work working for TDC, the Texas Department of Criminal Justice, or you know, corrections at the state of Texas for the prison system. My mom would take every odd job that she could. And then, like, when dad got off work, we would load up all of our equipment and we would go mow yards. We would do whatever we could to make extra money. So it was a, you know, you're kind of on a fixed income of you get paid at the first of the month. Mm-hmm. Well, at the end of the month, if you're out of milk, you had to wait till the first. So things like when the white bass were running or like whenever the catfish were biting good, that was important. Deer season, that was important to us because it was food in the freezer. There's one less thing you got to go to Walmart and buy. Mm-hmm. And it was a great way to grow up. You know, I learned everything I know about work ethics from my parents because they worked hard. One of the downfalls of growing up in a community like that is there's kind of a ceiling of, you know, what you're capable of, you know. Yeah, I had to really kind of step out of that community when I got old enough to go, I'm gonna take a chance and go chase my dreams. And I'm thankful that my dreams worked. I'm thankful that the work ethic that was instilled by my parents helped me attain those goals. And now I get to sing about where I came from.
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2: Hey, y'all, this is Cody Johnson, your host this week on Backstage Country. 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

0: It's Backstage Country. Cody Johnson is your host this week. I'm Elena. And I love that we just got to kind of catch up here, too, because last time I saw you, it was like around CMA. Well, I guess it was CMA Awards, and you had just had your ear injury. You were itching to perform, but like right in the beginning of having to be very, very calm and, you know, still, which is not your forte. But how did that recovery go, considering a lot was still happening in your life during that time off?
1: In that 3 months off, I would say that at least a quarter of the songs that are going to be on my new album coming out June 26th, Banks of the Trinity, came to me during those 3 months. So everything happens for a reason. If it hadn't have been for the injury, the album wouldn't be what it is now. My physical and mental condition wouldn't be what it is now. So honestly, busting my eardrum was probably one of the best things that's ever happened to me.
0: Isn't that wild? And that happens so often to where, like, we can't understand in the moment why something is happening. And then hindsight, you know, months later, you're like, wow. I mean, the fact that you had the time to work with the album, because you said basically before this, it was like kind of done.
1: Well, I thought it was done. And yeah. I would have been comfortable with going with that.
0: Right.
1: But, so, and it's funny because there's a song on the album called I Have, and one of the lines in the song is, sometimes I feel like I'm waiting on some twisted damn plan. And it's like, that's what it is. You know, it's this twisted plan, but we're just humans. And so we don't understand that when God's got a plan, it's not going to make sense to us, I would say 90% of the time, you know, but you just got to have faith and go with it. And I'm really grateful for me getting out of my comfort zone and getting a little bit too lazy and seeing how easy it is to slip off that slope. And then like all these songs start pouring in and all of a sudden I go, okay, now the album's done. Wow. Now the album's done.
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0: That was so much fun. Already wrapping up this Thursday edition of Backstage Country. I know, already. I'm Elena, along with this week's host. You heard him, Cody Johnson.
1: Thank you, ma'am. I'm having fun hanging out. I love sharing some of my stories behind the music, especially my latest hit, The Fall.
0: Yeah, we're loving every minute of it. Well, I'm kind of wondering, do you have one more day in you?
1: You know, always.
0: Yeah.
1: Meantime, we'll see you guys back here tomorrow on Backstage Country. You always see.

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4: 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Yeah, Bandage You Pretty is a song about meeting a girl in a bar. Ends up being like your night to basically

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Y'all ain't listening. 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
2: Did you guys go to your high school prom?
3: Yeah.
4: Yes, I did.
2: And it was full of memories, you know, pictures, getting dressed up really nice to the nines with your friends.
3: 100%.
2: Yeah. Can you imagine missing your prom and then seeing proms on television and stuff as you age? And you're just like, oh, I can never do that.
4: The FOMO would be bad.
2: Yeah.
3: FOMO would be bad.
2: Well, that's where a high school junior in La Crosse, Wisconsin, steps in and goes, you know what? I know. It's called La Crosse. It's pretty
3: cool. That's incredible.
2: His name is Avant Williams, and he took his grandmother to his prom.
3: Stop it right now.
2: Yes, he said his grandmother, Savala Heller, became interested in prom through American television. She grew up in Iceland, where proms are very uncommon, so she never got to go.
3: Wow.
2: And when he was young, he was very close with his grandma, and his grandma was like, I want you to take me to your prom. And as a young boy, you're going to be like, yeah, grandma, I'll do whatever.
3: Right.
4: Yeah.
2: And, you know, he kept aging and aging and aging, and he still kept that promise. Like, I'm going to take grandma to prom. He says he took her because they're just so close. He really wanted her to experience the American prom. So how cute is that?
3: It's adorable.
4: I hope he became prom king.
2: 100%. He had to be prom queen.
3: She had to be prom queen.
4: Yeah.
3: Right?
4: Yeah.
5: It means the world to me. Like, I love my grandma. She's been there for me, like, my whole life. I'm just happy I can make her dream come true.
2: He is by far the coolest, most popular kid. And his grandma, he doesn't know this, but his grandma is totally his wingman now. Like,
3: oh my gosh.
2: Oh, the girl's going to be like, that was the cutest thing.
4: Yeah.
2: You took grandma.
3: And it really, it's going to score some points with the ladies.
2: Yep.
3: Scored points with grandma and the family. It's incredible. I mean, I wish I thought of that because me and my prom date, we didn't really work out.
2: Well, it happens. Sorry, Jen.
3: Who did you, are you still friends with your prom date, Diane?
2: Yeah, kind of. I mean, we keep in touch, yeah.
3: That doesn't surprise me at all.
2: Yeah.
3: In the slightest.
2: Yeah.
3: I'm not going to ask any follow-up questions because you're married happily.
2: No, she married another one of our best friends in our group, like, that actually went to prom with another girl.
3: That's sweet. Yeah. Okay. All right. Well, then everything's okay.
2: Yeah, all good.
3: For the most part.
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3: It's time for the 10-minute tune on the Andy Summers Show. You choose the topic. You choose the song. I rewrite it all in only 10 minutes.
4: I'm so excited.
3: And these two have to put aside their differences to try to figure out what we're going to pick.
5: I just got the eyes from Shan, which is the eyes I usually get from Andy. So now I know I have to act right.
4: And not the nice eyes, like the evil, like my eyebrows are down.
5: Yeah. So my mom used to give me these eyes, and it used to follow with Donnie. And now my buddies will constantly, whenever I do anything like out of line, which is often, you'll just hear Donnie. And
3: Donnie.
5: Or my dad would go, Donald.
4: Oh,
3: that sounds about right.
4: Usually hear me go, Donnie.
5: Or Jeff.
3: We kind of all do it.
5: Donnie. All right. So
4: it's
5: Jeff,
4: not about Donnie. It's about Jeff.
5: I have something really good. Thank you to Chris Lewis, who texted in. He said, let's go with the obvious. Mother's Day.
4: Yeah.
5: That's this Sunday.
3: I love that. Sunday, yep.
5: And he said the song should be Choosing Texas, of course.
3: Yes. Ooh.
5: Ella.
4: Oh, wait.
5: Ella Fella.
4: I do want to say we have done Choosing Texas before.
5: Have we?
4: Yes.
5: Oh, no.
4: But what if... Oh, Kathy says, what if we do Be Her?
3: Oh, so
4: ooh,
5: the other Ella
4: Mother's
5: song?
4: Day, still Ella.
3: But do it to Be Her?
6: I just want to be her so bad, it hurts so bad.
3: Nice job, team.
5: I feel like we're a part of the Friends cast when they have to do
3: it. Wow, yeah. Okay, I mean, love Ella, love this song.
5: And love mommies.
3: And love moms. All right, I'm feeling pretty good. When do I start, Shan?
4: Ooh, okay, let's start in 3, 2, 1.
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2: Put the pencils down, down, down, down, down, down.
3: Little Jay Sean?
2: Yeah, little Jay Sean.
3: Is it down. Pencils down?
2: Yes, pencils are going to go down.
3: Okay.
4: Stop typing.
2: It's the time of the tune, Jeffrey, and we have a topic and we have a song.
3: That's right. Mother's Day is Sunday.
2: Yes, thank you to Chris. Stay in the obvious. I love it.
3: Friendly reminder to everybody out there, right? Yep. Who maybe hasn't gotten their mom a gift yet.
2: I haven't.
3: And then Donnie.
4: Donnie.
2: No, I haven't got my mother-in-law anything.
3: Very good.
2: And I'm actually working on Sunday, so I won't be able to go to...
3: Can I just shout out your in-laws for a second?
2: Yep.
3: I hope I don't embarrass you, or I hope this wasn't supposed to be radio, but like... Ever since your mom passed away, I think it's been so... I mean, you've always been close with your in-laws, but like how they've embraced your dad.
2: Oh, yeah.
3: And I know they've always been close, but I think it's so special that he's invited to holidays and all that stuff. It's just like it's amazing individuals.
2: Really cute. It is.
3: I want to hang out with your in-laws. Okay, anyway, side note, sorry. All right, so Ella Langley, Be Her, singing about Mother's Day, which is this Sunday. Moms, are you ready out there? Donnie and Shannon, are you ready in here?
4: Yeah,
3: buddy. All right, let's make it happen. Here we go. And also, for the record, I had to change the key so I can hit all the notes. Okay, just so if you think it sounds different, it does.

0: Yeah.
1: He is riled. He loves some, like, woo, interactive.
2: He loves a little
1: tune
2: bit of clappage.
0: You give me an inch, I'm taking the mile.
2: Yeah,
1: that
2: baby.
1: Was so cute,
0: that
1: Jeff
0: was good, Jeff.
2: Thank you to all the moms out there. Happy Mother's Day to you.
0: I want some eggies.
2: Donnie, I literally wrote that line thinking, oh my gosh, Donnie's going to eat this line up. Cooking up, well, baby, eggy. I was like, all right, close enough.
0: Close
2: right?
0: Enough. Yeah.
3: No one does country like we do.
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1: Boston's hottest new country.
2: Well, Shannon, I have some breaking news that I actually think you're going to be really hype about. SNL UK is getting picked up for a second season.
3: Yes.
2: It's official. It's a hit, right? So this is pretty cool. They've extended to 12 episodes. Hannah Waddingham will host this weekend. If you are familiar with one of our favorite shows of all time, of course, Ted Lasso.
3: Oh my gosh, she's going to be so funny.
2: She plays Rebecca. And did you know, fun fact, I know, 2 days in a row of talking about Game of Thrones, people are like, Jeff, what are you doing? She is in Game of Thrones.
3: Yeah, she's the shame lady,
2: she's
3: right?
2: She's the shame bell lady.
3: Shame.
2: Shannon, way to go, dude.
3: I am a GOT.
2: I know you do. We got to talk more. Anyway, okay. Sorry. Because, I mean, every time I'm in here with Andy and Donnie, they look at me like I'm crazy. So, very, very crazy. Exciting. Lauren Michaels, who produces the UK version, is thrilled with the green light, saying, I'm incredibly proud of our team and the show. Keeps getting better every week. And I'm grateful to say that Dana Strong and for Sky for believing and supporting SNL UK. I'm excited for the season ahead. And you can also watch SNL UK on Peacock.
3: Yeah, that's how I'm watching it.
2: Right.
3: I'm getting two SNLs in 1 week.
2: Right.
3: It's fantastic.
2: It really is special. So, so cool. Google Maps, an error in Google Maps is actually sending many drivers the wrong way down a one-way road. Reminds me of that scene in The Office where Michael followed the GPS driving into a lake.
3: Yeah.
2: You've got to be a little bit careful. You can't trust tech 100% and some Canadians as well. Last week, Winona Drive residents in Toronto noticed a spike in wrong-way traffic because Google Maps listed the road as northbound only. Well, in fact, it's the other way around. This is so crazy. So it took a few days. People were making homemade signs. You're like, no, don't follow Google, all this stuff. And I don't, this is so first world problems, but we moved into a new build neighborhood. So the neighborhood didn't exist. So if you type in my address, it takes you almost 40 minutes away.
4: Whoa.
3: Really?
2: Dead serious. So my buddy was driving up to come see us, buddy and his wife. They had their dog in the car. It was like this nice little weekend. And I texted him the day before, hey, this is our address, but punch in this address, which is right outside the neighborhood. Then you'll see the neighborhood and go to 114. And he was like, okay, I'll find it. He forgot. He didn't read the whole message. He looked at it, clicked on it. I call him and he goes, yeah, there's a big green barn. And then there's a, there's this. And then there's, and I do live around barns. So
3: yeah.
2: I'm like, I
3: and
2: don't
3: you were
2: really,
3: like, yeah, no, I live in
2: there's
3: the barn.
2: Something there.
3: Just knock.
2: And then I told him, oh, dude, he gave me a sign and a city name and a town name. And I was like, you're dead, dude.
4: Yeah.
3: Wow.
2: So now, I mean, I'm a GPS homer. I don't ever know where I'm going because I use GPS so religiously. It's really sad. I've been starting to turn it off.
4: Really?
2: And I've been like.
3: And read the road signs?
2: And read. What a thought.
3: Analog your drive.
2: Right. And it's silly, too, because I'll like map myself to places I go all the time. Like, obviously, I can come to work and back. No problem. Right. But like, I mean, go to Target, go to the grocery store. I'm like, well, let me just see the ETA and then I leave it on.
3: That's what it is for me. It's mostly just seeing, okay, well, what time am I going to arrive?
2: Right, yeah. Exactly.
3: And can I beat that time?
4: I always look for traffic. Always.
2: I was going to say, do you GPS right when you leave work, Donnie?
4: As soon as
2: I do the same thing just for traffic because there's a couple ways to get home.
4: Yep.
2: And I don't want to run into that stuff.
4: GPS actually got me a ticket one time. I was driving to Pocono Raceway to do a gig.
2: Okay.
4: And I didn't have Easy Pass at the time. So this is a couple years back. So they took me on an Easy Pass exit only.
2: Because
4: that's the quicker way.
2: Right,
4: or there was like 5 more miles down the road is the non-Easy Pass. I was not reading any of that. So I took this exit. And I was like, oh, no, I'm not going to reverse all the way back
2: can't
4: down
2: be that
4: the
2: guy.
4: Exit. So I just went right through the Easy Pass without Easy Pass, and it was like a $250 fine.
2: No.
4: I had to, like, write in a letter on why and all this.
2: You do a sob story?
4: It got expunged because they were like, Google Maps. And
2: oh, good.
4: It hasn't picked that up yet. And
2: very,
4: I'm like, well,
2: very
4: you should
2: good.
4: Probably pick that up there, Google.
1: Country's biggest stars.
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2: Graduation news this morning on the Andy Summer Show.
3: Very good.
2: Yeah, this is pretty cool. I want to tell you about a nonprofit in Florida called Take Stock in Children. So this is an organization that caters to underserved youth, right? So they're making things happen for kids that oftentimes overget unlooked or underserved in the public school system. And it's amazing. So every year, graduates receive a free 2-year scholarship. Right? That's huge.
3: That's big time.
2: This year, 100 graduates got together at the stadium for their graduation, where it was announced that they had enough donors that all 100 graduating students would get 4-year scholarships this year.
3: Wait, what?
2: Yeah, isn't that amazing?
3: That's incredible.
2: Yeah, and the one student said, you know, I'm sitting there listening to this, like, oh my gosh, and I look over at my mom, and she's crying, and I was like, oh, great, now I'm going to be crying. Yeah, you know, before I know it, everybody in the stadium is crying. Yeah, just such a wonderful organization helping out these families that, you know, are having a tough time getting through.
3: Right. And it's an investment in future, too. Yeah. They get the education, then hopefully they get that job, then they can get that house and start that family. You know how it is. It's a domino effect.
2: All the things.
3: Incredible.
2: Yeah. So way to go. Take Stock in Children.
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2: Country 102.5, it's the Andy Summer Show, and today's weather kid is fourth grader Isabel, and it's brought to you by Valvoline Instant Oil Change. Hi, good morning. Is this Isabel?
3: Yeah.
2: Isabel's our weather kid. Good morning.
3: Good morning.
2: All right, Isabel, so we're so excited to get you doing the weather and hanging out with us because that's what you're here for. But we always like to, you know, get to know our weather kid a little bit first. So we send out a whole questionnaire. So we know a little bit about you, but I want to ask some questions. Let's just say you get to ask Mom and Dad for your favorite dish for dinner. What are you asking for?
3: Chicken nuggets.
2: Chicken nuggets. Yeah. Let's go. Do you dip them with anything or you just take them straight up?
3: Take them straight up.
2: Yeah, you got to do it. Come on. Are you kidding me? That sounds so, so good. So, Isabel, if you wanted to travel anywhere in the world, where would you want to go?
3: Tokyo, Japan.
2: Now, do they have chicken nuggets in Tokyo, Japan?
3: No.
2: We could bring some. Donnie, you and I are going to bring some chicken nugs to Tokyo, Japan. Sound good?
4: Let's start a new thing.
2: Yeah, we'll start it. So, Isabel, before we get you to do the weather, I know that you're pretty big into crafts and drawing, right?
3: Yeah.
2: Tell me something that you've made before.
3: My four-drawn puppet dragon.
2: Sounds epic. All right, Isabel, you ready to give us the weather?
3: Yeah, it's supposed to rain this weekend. But Sunday should be pretty nice. Hope you have a great weekend.
2: All right, way to go. Incredible. Isabel, did you have fun being our weather kid?
3: Yeah.
2: Amazing. Well, thanks so much for joining us, and I hope you have a great weekend.
3: You too. Love you. Love your shop.
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2: Brand new Kenny Chesney music out today. Yes. So excited about his project on a brand new record label. Like, it's not even just new to him. It's just a brand new record label.
3: Uh-huh.
2: He's obviously the flagship artist. It's called Hey Now Records.
3: Hey
2: the
3: now.
2: Song is Carry On. You gotta hear it.
4: Carry on.

0: just chanting at his concerts. It's going to be so good.
1: Island vibes, man.
0: Yes.
1: Island vibes.
0: I mean, it's so Kenny.
1: Yeah.
0: It's so Kenny. And he said he, for this new project that is coming out, he hasn't released new music in 2 years.
2: Wow.
0: So, like, it's got to be a good song. And he said when he realized that it was going to be Carry On, he was like, I know what this song can be. I know what it is going to mean to my fans. I know what it means to me. And this is the perfect one. So,
2: perfect.
0: Yeah, he said this whole project is songwriter driven and island driven.
2: You know, I wonder, too. I mean, obviously, he's legendary. Mm. So he doesn't really need to prove anything to anybody. But with this whole new adventure and this new label and the whole thing, like, I'm sure he wants to step out on the right foot, right?
0: Sure.
2: So,
0: oh,
2: like,
0: absolutely.
2: I'm sure he's like, this is not like a I'm phoning it in kind of album. It's like, I need to come out. It's like, no, like, I want to be impressive once again.
0: Absolutely. Well, so I mean, and that's just, he's such a competitor.
2: He
0: right?
2: really is.
0: He is not, and a perfectionist. Kenny is not the kind of guy. You see him on stage and you see the videos of him hanging out on the islands and he seems so laid back, but he is not that. He is not Mr. Laid back, just let the chips fall where they may. Like, he is controlling everything, and he does it with mastery.
2: There's a reason why he was the first country act at Sphere, because I mean, that's a whole project in itself, and you know he's thinking, I gotta do this and I gotta do it right.
0: And by the way, so you remember that he canceled a few of the shows at Sphere over the 4th of July weekend, and we have friends who had tickets to those shows,
2: yeah,
0: and it was
2: right.
0: really disappointing because you plan this whole trip to go out there and you book your flights and everything, and you know, and now, okay, Kenny's not coming, so I'm not going to Vegas now, which is a bummer. So I heard from a very good source that those people, you know, those shows are not being made up. However, they were given access to half price tickets to select shows.
2: Oh, wow.
0: So they were able to spend less money to go to maybe a less desirable weekend for them. You know, maybe they're going to have to pull a few more strings in order to make it happen because it's not over the holiday weekend anymore. But yeah, so
2: that's
0: which
2: so
0: is
2: cool.
0: so awesome, right? That he made good with them. I love that.
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2: Good morning.
3: Good morning.
2: It's the Andy Summer Show with Jeff Kirkchen.
3: Yeehaw.
2: Donnie.
4: Yeah, buddy.
2: And Shannon.
5: Bubblegum.
2: And it's time to play
6: Minute to Win It.
3: Way to go, Bubblegum.
2: She's our little Bubblegum.
3: All right. We've got Avis. Good morning.
7: Good morning.
2: Avis, what is going on this morning?
7: Oh, we're getting ready to go on a cruise later.
2: No way.
3: Later today.
7: Philadelphia.
2: Oh my gosh. That's so cool. Yeah, they just started cruising again out of Philadelphia.
3: Yes.
2: And
3: so
2: you are
3: cool.
2: going to be doing it. So where are you going? Bermuda?
7: Yes.
2: Yep.
3: Yep. That's amazing. You ready to get your cocktail on and your poolside on?
7: Oh, yeah, I guess.
2: If you have to.
3: Yeah.
2: Who's going with you, Avis?
7: What'd you say?
2: Who's going with you?
7: Oh, who's with me? Oh, Juliana. My granddaughter's here.
2: Oh, nice. She's with you now. Is she also going on the cruise, or are you leaving her at home?
7: No. My husband and I, he wants to go just with me.
2: Good for you. It'll be a nice romantic getaway.
3: I'm so glad he picked you.
7: Yeah,
3: anyway,
7: second honeymoon, I guess.
2: Oh, cute.
3: All right, well, Avis, here's the way it's going to work. 47 years?
7: Yeah.
3: That's amazing. My wife and I are celebrating 4 years today.
2: Congratulations.
8: Yeah, it's our anniversary.
3: Thank you.
2: Oh, my gosh.
3: Thank you, Avis. All right, 60 seconds, 10 questions. You get them all right, you win $1,000. What do you say if you don't know an answer?
2: Pass. That's right. Juliana, we can't hear you, so make sure you're nice and loud, okay?
7: Yeah. Okay.
2: Okay.
3: And you can only pass 3 times during Minute to Win It. You give us an answer, we're locking it in. Are you two ready to play?
7: Yes.
3: All right. Andy Summers has your questions.
2: Yes, I do.
3: You have the answers. And Minute to Win It starts in 3, 2, 1.
2: Fudgies, haystacks, and Raggedy Robins are all types of what?
7: Cookies.
2: A herd of rhinos is called what?
7: Crash.
2: What is the only number with the same amount of letters as its value?
7: 4.
2: Which company invented the first personal computer?
7: Pass.
2: Who is Enola Holmes' famous fictional brother?
7: No. Oh, Sherlock Holmes.
2: Who founded the Girl Scouts?
7: Julia Gordon Lau.
2: What kind of fish does true caviar come from?
7: Sturgeon fish.
2: What is the most widely eaten food worldwide?
9: Pass.
2: What country is the largest producer of saffron?
7: Pass.
2: What is the name of Keith Urban's upcoming Yacht Rock album?
7: Yacht Rock album. Mm-hmm. Flow State.
2: Which company invented the first personal computer?
7: IBM
2: was right. Yep, got it in after the buzzer. We still didn't have time to get back to the other ones that you passed on. But otherwise, you got everything right, you guys.
3: Wow.
7: Thank you.
2: Okay, Avis and Juliana, it was a pleasure having you. Juliana, don't be too upset with your grandmother for going away on this cruise with your grandfather, because they are just going to have so much fun. And then when you get older, you're going to enjoy one as well. Okay.
3: Right.
7: Oh, we took them on one already.
2: Oh, nice.
3: Okay.
2: Thanks for playing, guys.
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7: Have a great day.
2: Oh, yay!
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2: It's the Andy Summers Show, but the star of the Andy Summers Show, Andy Summers, is not in studio. She's in her car. Hi, Andy.
3: Good morning, everybody.
2: So, Andy, we're doing something really special today. So, online, we let amazing members of the Summer Squad nominate their moms for a very special Mother's Day surprise. And today is the day it's all happening. You've got a beautiful bouquet next to you.
3: Oh, my goodness. Yes. And it's packed so diligently so that it doesn't tip or break or anything. Thanks to our friend Tiffany at Blooming Affairs Florist. My car smells like a beautiful flower shop right now. I'm going to have a really hard time giving these flowers up. But that is just a small piece of what we have coming.
2: Yeah, that's right.
3: For our amazing mom, right?
2: Yeah.
3: Well, let's not give away too much information, Jeff, because it could be any mom, right?
2: That's true.
3: So I feel like let's just keep it a surprise.
2: That's right. And any mom could be listening right now, so we don't want to give anything away. So you're going to meet up with daughter, then we're going to catch up with you, but then we're going to read this amazing letter to mom.
3: Oh, my gosh.
2: And then
3: so beautiful.
2: We're going to hear some knocks from Andy and the daughter. It's going to be a big, beautiful surprise, and I just can't wait. I have to stop talking, though.
3: I know. Big shout out also to Steven Singer Jewelers for offering us some really beautiful prizes for our, flowers for mom. Like, he just always overdoes it every year, and this is no different.
2: Give mom her flowers, Andy. You're absolutely right. You're on the road. We're going to catch up with you in a bit, and then we're going to do the flowers delivery live. Are you ready?
3: I'm so ready.
2: It's coming up next.
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1: It's the Andy Summer Show, and you're listening at the right time because Sunday is Mother's Day, and today we're going to give mom her flowers. This is absolutely incredible. We've been looking forward to this. We took your nominations at theandysummershow.com to nominate your mom, and Andy is on the phone with us. We're getting ready to set up a special delivery.
2: Hello.
1: Andy Summers.
3: Now I know her now.
2: Everyone's laughing because they just recognized my voice.
1: Well, who is everybody? Who's around you right now?
2: Okay, well, first I want to introduce you to Carrie because Carrie is the reason that we're here today. So, hi, Carrie.
4: Hi, how are you?
2: So good. Thank you so much for your letter. And thank you so much for honoring your mom in such a beautiful way. We're going to hear that letter in just a little bit. And we thought that we were just going to see you today, but instead there's a whole lot of people. So who do we have here with us?
4: So we have some of our siblings here today. I'm the youngest of nine, so I was able to gather some of our troops. We got my oldest brother, Jerry, and then we have my sister, Jennifer, my sister, Heather, my brother, Michael, and his wife, Angela.
2: Wow. Amazing. Okay, so what? I don't need to know the order that everyone's in because you all look so young and beautiful. But are you all aware of the letter that your sister wrote about your mom?
4: Yes.
2: Yes, we are.
4: Yes, yeah.
2: And do you all agree with all the beautiful things that she said?
4: 100%.
2: Yep.
4: Yes. Totally deserves this recognition.
2: Awesome. Okay. So what's our plan now, Carrie?
4: I believe we're going to head up to her house, and I'll give her a phone call, let her know that there's a special delivery on the way, and she's going to have to answer the phone, and hopefully she'll be excited to see all of us standing outside, and we're looking forward to it.
2: Yes, it's going to be so much fun!
1: So, Andy.
2: Okay, so we're all going to pile in our cars now. Yes, Jeff.
1: So you're camped out at a local school. How far to mom's house?
4: We're a minute away.
1: One minute away. Okay.
2: Depending on who drives. Yeah. So 1 minute, 30 seconds to 60 seconds away is what it seems to say.
1: Got it. Well, be very, very sneaky. And once you guys are in place, I'll give mom a call from studio and we'll make this surprise happen. All right?
2: Yeah.
1: That is so sweet.
2: All right.
1: Oh. All right. We'll talk to you shortly.
2: Okay, bye.
0: We've got your kind of country.
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2: It's time to give Mom her flowers on the Andy Summer Show. Andy is hiding out with the entire family of Sandy, including Carrie, who nominated her mom.
3: Oh my gosh, wait till you hear all about this house that they all grew up in.
2: Oh my gosh, they're at their childhood home, Andy? That's so perfect.
3: Yeah, so sweet.
2: Yeah. Are you like crouched down in a flower bed right now?
3: No, I mean, there's like a gaggle of us on the street, but I don't think she's looking out the window, right?
2: Okay, well, let's call her as soon as possible to make sure we get through before she starts to know what's going on.
3: Okay, we're going to hide behind this car.
2: Okay, Andy, throw yourself on mute. I'm going to call Carrie's mom, Sandy, and we're going to make this happen. Here we go.
4: Hello.
2: Hi, is this Sandy?
4: Yes.
2: Hi, Sandy. This is Jeff from the Andy Summer Show.
4: Okay.
2: I heard you were expecting a phone call, right?
4: Yes, I was.
2: This is the phone call you were expecting.
4: Oh, okay.
2: Sandy, I don't want you to be alarmed. Everything's okay. But I actually have a letter that was written to you from your daughter, Carrie. Do you think I could read it to you?
4: Certainly you can.
2: Okay. It says, Dear Mama, Happy Mother's Day to the woman who has given so much of herself, so freely, and so lovingly every single day.
4: Oh, God.
2: I've been thinking about all that you've done over the years, and it's almost impossible to put into words. You didn't just raise a family, you built one. You are the heart of our family. The steady, unwavering force that has held everything together through every season of life. Raising 9 children is something most people can't even begin to imagine, yet you did it with strength, grace, and a love that never ran out.
4: Oh my God, I'm crying my eyes out here.
2: Well, trust me, we've got a little bit more to go.
4: Okay.
2: You gave each of us not just what we needed, but everything you had. Your sacrifices didn't go unnoticed. They built the foundation of who we all are today.
4: Oh, my God.
2: And now, watching your love multiply into 23 grandchildren with one more sweet blessing on the way. Congratulations. Woo! That's amazing.
4: Thank you. Woohoo. I know.
2: That is nothing short of incredible. Every hug you give, every story you tell, every moment you show up, you're creating a legacy of love that stretches far beyond what you can see.
4: Oh, God.
2: Your kindness, your patience, your warmth, it lives in all of us.
4: Oh, my God.
2: You've been our safe place, our biggest supporter, our teacher, and our example. You've shown us what unconditional love truly looks like, not in grand gestures, but in everyday moments. The quiet strength and the way you've always put family first. I hope you know how deeply you are loved, how appreciated you are, and how much of you lives inside each of us.
4: Oh, my God.
2: We are who we are because of you. Thank you for every sacrifice, every sleepless night, every word of encouragement, every hug, and every piece of your heart you gave so freely. You didn't just raise a family. You created something beautiful, strong, and lasting. You are our home, our heart, and our greatest blessing. And we are forever grateful. We love you so much. Happy Mother's Day. Love, Carrie.
4: Oh, God. Oh, my God. That is absolutely beautiful. Oh, my God. I'm crying my eyes out.

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1: Hey guys, I have something I have to share with you real quick. Well, okay, not really share. I want you guys to play a game.
2: I love games.
1: I love games. I love hosting games. I like...
2: And we never let you do that.
1: I know, because I'm the hostess with the leastest. Mm. All right, I'm going to do a fake or real news headline. And you just have to tell me if it's fake or real. Or real or fake.
3: Okay.
1: Whichever one you want.
2: Got it.
1: You ready? Yeah. The world's most expensive apartment is $500 million in Monaco.
2: True. That's a real headline right there.
3: I'm going to say that's false.
1: That is actually real.
2: Yeah.
3: What?
2: Monaco, man.
1: Yeah.
2: I got the coin.
3: Guess so. Gotcha.
1: All right. Pediatrician arrested for giving toddler shots using a tranquilizer dart gun. That is terrible.
2: No, that cannot be.
3: I mean, that's terrible. Awful. Always find creative ways to give your kids medicine, but a tranquilizer dart gun, I don't think is safe for children.
1: Just happened to the spoon with the airplane?
3: Right. Yeah.
1: The airplane. Well,
3: I'm
1: going to
3: say
1: fake.
3: False.
1: Yeah, no, it's 100%
3: fake. Oh, thank goodness.
1: All right. Whew. Kids are getting past online age checks by drawing fake beards on their faces. This is something I would do.
2: Yeah, for sure. I'm going to say that's not true.
3: I'm going to say true.
1: It's true.
2: Oh.
1: Wow. It's true. Okay, Andy, you're going to have to come over here because I cannot pronounce this word.
3: Uh-oh.
1: Yep.
3: Here comes mom.
1: All right. I don't know what that means, but ready? 3 pygmy goats trampled after being placed in zebra cage at zoo in Chile after worker says he got confused.
2: I'm going to say that's true. And pygmy goats are just little goats.
3: I was hoping he would pronounce it pie gimme. Because that would make me so much happier.
1: Pygmy.
3: I'm going to say it's true.
1: It is very fake.
2: Oh.
1: All right.
2: Good. Well, good. Yay.
3: Yeah, yes. That's good news. Yes. Yes. Good news.
2: Survive. Right. Yeah.
1: Last one.
3: All right.
1: And it's a doozy. Doctor fixes patient's irregular heartbeat by sticking a finger in his butt.
3: Oh, okay. Well, I didn't realize people had a reset button like a toy, but...
1: The regular heartbeat was fixed by inserting finger into
2: your
1: butt.
2: I'm going to say no, because you know what? If that actually happened, that patient would never let anyone know that that actually happened.
3: Mm-hmm. I'm going to say that's where the patient's reset button is true.
1: It is 100% true.
3: Wow.
1: Yes, it happened in Queens.
2: Don't read any more about it.
1: That's all I have.
2: I feel like you should just not learn anymore.
3: Donnie, how's your heart rate been lately?
1: It's not been good, Jeff. So
3: would you say it's irregular?
1: It's this whole conversation is irregular.
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Hi, it's Nicole. How are you? It is a feel good Friday. Should be a gorgeous day. Sunny high and 60, maybe rain tomorrow. Don't forget, Mother's Day is on Sunday. 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

1025, Boston's hottest new country. It's Feel Good Friday. It's Nicole. Mother's Day weekend. Hopefully no rain tomorrow, even though it looks like we might be getting rain. Wah, wah. But it's going to be sunny and 60 today, and hopefully we'll get new Sam Hunt music at some point.

0: 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Hi, it's Nicole. How are you? Happy Feel Good Friday. Hope you're having a fantastic day so far. Hope you're excited for the weekend. Happy early Mother's Day. So we have no teams in the playoffs right now, but we love the drama. So there's a lot of drama around Jaylen Brown. Obviously, he made some comments and he was like, I love being a Celtic. I don't know why people are questioning him. This is annoying. Like, he's the best. He learned the astrological signs of his teammates so he could better be a better leader, because obviously Jason Tatum was out and I just love the duo. Anyway, so Jaylen Brown fired back at Stephen A. Smith and said to be quiet and retire. I love it. He just was like, be quiet, retire. And it's so true. It's like, Stephen A, enough, wrap it up. People used to retire at like 60. Now they're damn 75 years old and they're still there, right? So I'm team Jaylen Brown all the way for this, all the way. He put his heart and soul. He should have been in the MVP. He should have been the MVP this year. All right. Enough yapping from me. Don't forget, another chance to win $1,000 coming up at noon. Country 102.5.
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1: I saw you going by. I had to say hello.

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1: My boys were over, and they were saying, you know, what can we do? 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

0: 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Hi, it's Nicole. How are you? It is Feel Good Friday. Happy early Mother's Day. Don't forget another chance to win $1,000 coming up at noon, right with me. And congratulations to Luke Combs. Appalachian State University presented an honorary degree of music to country music icon and alumnus Luke Combs during their spring commencement, which was yesterday on May 7th, and he was recognized for historic achievements in the music industry and commitment to using his platform as a catalyst for service and community impact. Now, he went there, right? And he represents the character and the heart of the Mountaineer. And remember when they had those devastating, devastating mudslides, he rallied Eric Church, fellow North Carolinian, and they did this incredible benefit concert. And I listened to a bunch of podcasts with Luke Combs when his album was coming out, and he did Jay Shetty, and he just talked about how he really struggles with this fame that he's been given, and he feels like the only way that it balances is given back. And he just like loves to give back. He told about how his mom always worked in a food bank, and it's incredible. And he's really, really just always talked about his hometown of North Carolina and, you know, App State where he went. And so he got an honorary degree. It's all over the socials. You could check his socials and his wife, Nicole, and congratulations to him. Very well-deserved. Country 102.5.
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So Luke Combs is in Normand, Oklahoma. Yes, OU Stadium this weekend. So if you want to see if there's any last minute flight deals, off you go. I've never been to Oklahoma, so there you go. Something new, right? Country 102.5.

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2: 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Hi, it's Nicole. How are you? Pretty crazy that the season finale of American Idol is this Sunday. And obviously, Luke Bryan, Kara Underwood will be there.

0: Country 102.5, Boston's hottest new country. Hi, it's Nicole. How are you? It's Feel Good Friday. When I play that song, I can't help think about Mike Vrabel. Is he a liar? Did you see the video of him and Diana Rossini going on the private boat? Going on the private boat. It was 2021. She's 7 months pregnant. And they rented a boat, just the two of them. And then the craziest part of the story is that obviously the workers recognized him and they wanted pictures. And she said, no pictures. And he said, okay, but don't post them publicly. We don't want any public pictures getting out. Well, now, obviously what happened was, is that 5 years goes by and they probably forget the photos existed, right? He leaves the Titans and he comes to the Patriots. And then all this happens and people were aware, wait a minute. I have pictures, and they probably sold them to TMZ for thousands of dollars. I'm just curious how much TMZ is paying for this footage, because I think that's what's happening with a lot of these random things, is that people are realizing they have footage, they have pictures, and so now they're just reaching out to Daily Mail and to TMZ, and they're like, pay me, and I'll give you this. So I think that that's what's happening. And the fact that, like, everybody's acting, you know, in the Patriots organization, like, oh, you know, we're not saying anything. It's like, come on, people. So the whole thing is wild. It is just, it's literally like a Netflix movie, isn't it? I know, pretty crazy. Country 102.5, don't forget, another chance to win $1,000 coming up at 3 o'clock.
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2: I knew I'd see her around. 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

Chesney, yes. Brand new Kenny Chesney. It's called Carry On. It came out today. We're playing it all weekend. 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

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It's going to be a beautiful day, and the Red Sox are home. So Tampa Bay is here playing at Fenway. First pitch is 7:10. So maybe you want to spend your Friday night at the ballpark. 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

0: 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Hi, it's Nicole. How are you? It's Feel Good Friday. You have another chance to win $1,000, 3 o'clock and 5 o'clock with Ben. Mother's Day is on Sunday, and I'm kind of obsessed with this story. Two teenagers were arrested at Providence Place Mall over the weekend after they allegedly assaulted a mother and daughter who told them to stop engaging in aggressive pillow fighting in the middle of Macy's. So this was literally like 5 o'clock last Sunday, right? And two teenagers were literally doing a pillow fight, and the mom was with her daughter. She was visibly beaten in the face and bleeding from her nose and her left eye. Yeah. And they were in the home goods section. They were having an aggressive pillow fight in the middle of the store, and they told the teens to stop and be thoughtful. And the teens like freaked out. I mean, that between fighting each other with the pillows and then literally having, you know, I talk about this, like, there's too much exposure to violence. Like, I'm a lover, not a fighter. I hate the fact that violence is so prominent, but the fact that they were doing the pillow fighting, and it was like, were they just doing it for social media? Were they filming it? But then they actually like went violent on this woman and her daughter, which is insane. So just come on, right? Don't be pillow fighting. I mean, just do it at home and make it in a cute and loving way. Country 102.5.
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Country 102.5, Shaboozy is coming to MGM Music Hall this September. We're going to have tickets all next week for you. So get ready starting Monday morning with the Andy Summer Show. 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

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Hi, it's Nicole's Feel Good Friday. Congratulations to Luke Combs. He broke history with that song. Sleepless in a Hotel Room, number one song last week was Days Like These. First artist in history to have two number ones back to back.

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She hits her knees and bows her head.

Country 102.5, Boston's hottest new country. It's Feel Good Friday. It's Nicole. I'm jumping out of here. Enjoy the beautiful day. Another chance to win $1,000, 3 o'clock and 5 o'clock. Happy early Mother's Day. Mwah. I can

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So excited to hear that one live at the House of Blues. He's opening up for Nate Smith in a couple of weeks. 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Russell Dickerson's new song.

0: Freeway 25 just dropped this morning. What are we thinking? I'm happy that we have something new from him, as we can substitute that for a Gillette Stadium show, right? Not really, but it's good enough. Hope you're having a great Friday afternoon. It's Ben, and we're getting ready to go commercial free for over 1 hour. Coming up, Jason Aldean on the way, Tucker Wetmore coming up. But first, a little Shania Twain throwback. That's next.
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the next month is June. Country 102.5, that's when Jelly Roll is going to be stopping at the Bank NH Pavilion. Yeah, he's heading back out on the road. 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

98.5, Boston's hottest new country commercial, free on a Friday. It's Ben, so 1 week from today. The next big concert is coming to Boston at the House of Blues. Vincent Mason going to be headlining. And I got his new song on the way in 3 minutes, so you can start to memorize it. Country

Get ready. The final chance to win that $1,000 in country cash is coming up just in a couple of minutes. At 5 o'clock, I'll give you the last keyword. So get ready to enter it. Country 1025, Jason.

beer joint with a few of the guys. With this cute little country girl called mine. And boy, let me tell you, she was the prettiest thing I'd ever seen in a pair of boots. Well, she walked right up to me, handed me a beer. Gave me a look like, let's get out of here. And that's when I realized that she was every cowboy's dream come true.

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right now. It's Country 1825 past 5 o'clock on a Friday. 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

Melissa the McBride. It's called What If We Don't? 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It's Ben, and we're going to count down the biggest songs of the day coming up right after Morgan now.

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23: 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Country 102.5, the Hot 6 at 6. It's Ben and Cody Johnson starts it off tonight. Number 6, The Fall. I've been

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His new one, Worth Your Wild. Country 1825, Boston's hottest new country, bringing you the biggest songs of the day. With Ella and Morgan, their new collab is so good, and tonight it's number 4. I Can't Love You Anymore. 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

in Morgan, I Can't Love You Anymore. 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It's Ben, and we are halfway there until we find out who has number one tonight. Bailey Zimmerman, number three, Chevy.

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4: 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Yeah, Bandage You Pretty is a song about meeting a girl in a bar. Ends up being like

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When it's C5 Boston's hottest new country. Hello to Charlie. He's listening right now in Attleboro, looking for the perfect Friday night weekend kickoff song. I got Eric Church in 6 minutes for you. Even worse.

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of your Friday night. The weekend underway. Excited to come back tomorrow morning. I'm going to count down the 25 biggest country songs of the week. So join me at 9 a.m. to help me do that. We're going to find out if Luke Holmes is going to get 4 weeks in a row at number one. It could

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18: What's up? 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And each week here on Backstage Country, if you didn't know, well, one of your favorite country artists sits in the driver's seat. This week, it just so happens to be this guy.
19: Thanks, Elena. That'd be me, Cody Johnson, y'all. I'm excited to be the host this week. Been looking forward to this for a while. Had to reschedule. Got it done.
18: Yeah.
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18: You know, that's what this show is all about. So stick around for more Cody Johnson coming up on Backstage Country.
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